Vadim Glutzman playing violin, Angela Yaffe the piano for the violin, Sonata No. 1 by Johannes Brahms. It's going to be performed by Gary Levinson and Vadim Kolodenko at the Chamber Music Society Fort Worth concert on May 9th. Well, good evening. Welcome to the dinner concert on WRRFM and HD1, Dallas-Fort Worth, all classical all the time. I'm Matt Rogers. We are celebrating Asian American and Pacific Islanders Heritage Month. Music by Joe Hisaishi to get us started this evening from Castle in the Sky. This is a suite played by the Royal Philharmonic and sung by the Bach Choir and the Tiffin Choirs.

the Bach Choir, the Tiffin Choirs, and the Royal Philharmonic performing music by Joe Hisaishi from Castle in the Sky as we celebrate Asian American and Pacific Islander Heritage Month here on WRR 101. This is also Cinco de Mayo, so we're going to have plenty of music in honor of that occasion coming up as well this evening. Welcome to the dinner concert. I'm Matt Rogers. This is the Symphonic Dances by Edvard Grieg, the Dallas Symphony Orchestra performing here with Eduardo Mata conducting.

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0: guests Peter Unjin and cellist Vladimir Fung, joining the orchestra May 8th through the 10th. 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
0: Back to your evening concert with music in honor of Cinco de Mayo. This is music by 20th century Mexican composer Carlos Chavez. El Tropico, played by the Philharmonic Orchestra of the Americas, Alondra de la Parra conducting.

He was a composer, conductor, music theorist, educator, journalist, and founder and director of the Mexican Symphonic Orchestra. Carlos Chavez, music in honor of Cinco de Mayo this evening on WRR 101. That was El Tropico, and that was the Philharmonic Orchestra of the Americas. You are tuned in to the evening concert here on WRR 101. 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

Music from the English opera Pirates of Penzance. Music by Arthur Sullivan. The overture played by the Academy of St. Martin in the Fields, led by Neville Mariner. I'm Matt Rogers. Thanks for tuning in tonight. It is the birth anniversary of Agustin Barrios, born in 1855. A little music in honor of his birth anniversary. This is an Om for the Love of God.

An Alm for the Love of God, music by Agustin Barrios here on his birth anniversary. Milos Karadalic playing the guitar here on WRR-FM and HD1 Dallas-Fort Worth, all classical, all the time. Music in honor of Cinco de Mayo, just 20 minutes away, after Bach's Violin Concerto No. 2. Itzhak Perlman and the English Chamber Orchestra performing.

It's Zach Perlman and the English Chamber Orchestra, Daniel Barenboim, conducting music that's going to be performed by the Dallas Symphony Orchestra, May 7th through 10th. That's Bach's Violin Concerto No. 2 here on WRR 101. And welcome to the evening concert for this Cinco de Mayo. We are going to hear music by the Mexican classical composer, violinist, and conductor Silvestre Revueltas. This is from 1939. It's The Night of the Maya.

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0: Enrique Barrios conducting The Night of the Maya, music from 1939 by the Mexican composer, violinist, and conductor Silvestre Revueltas, born in 1899, lived until 1940. And more music in honor of Cinco de Mayo coming up as we continue with the evening concert tonight here on WRR 101. I'm Matt Rogers. 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

number 55 on your 2025 WRR 101 Classical Countdown. Fanfare for the Common Man, music by Aaron Copland. It's going to be performed by the Plano Symphony on September 19th. Eugene Ormandy conducting the Philadelphia Orchestra. And good evening. This is the evening concert on WRR 101. I'm Matt Rogers. We are going to hear music by Richard Wagner from Tannhäuser. This is Elizabeth's Prayer. Almighty Virgin, hear my prayer.

Elsa Dreisig, the soprano, singing Almighty Virgin, Hear My Prayer from Tannhäuser by Richard Wagner here on WRR-FM and HD1 Dallas-Fort Worth. We are going to stick with Wagner to hear the famous Ride of the Valkyries. This is the Philharmonia Zurich performing with Fabio Luisi conducting.

0: Fabio Luisi and Philharmonia Zurich with Ride of the Valkyries by Richard Wagner here on WRR 101. Great to have you along tonight, and I hope you will stay tuned. Music in honor of Cinco de Mayo coming up. 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

Jose Pablo Moncayo in honor of Cinco de Mayo. Tonight that was Huapango, and that was the Philharmonic Orchestra of the Americas performing, Alondra de la Parra conducting here on WRR 101. Violin Concerto by Beethoven, one of his many masterpieces, coming up here in just a second with Itzhak Perlman performing. Good evening. 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

It's Ott Perlman playing the violin for the Philharmonia Orchestra. Carlo Maria Giulini conducting the violin concerto by Beethoven here on WRRFM and HD1 Dallas-Fort Worth. I'm Matt Rogers. Thanks for tuning in on this Cinco de Mayo. Music by Blas Galindo now, Mexican composer of the 20th century. This is his mariachi songs played by the Festival Orchestra of Mexico.

Enrique Batis and the Festival Orchestra of Mexico performing music by the 20th century Mexican composer Blas Galindo. That was mariachi songs. And I hope you're having a good Cinco de Mayo. This is a Mexican serenade in honor of the occasion. It's music by Scott Joplin, and it's played by Zimón Bartó.

Zimon Barto playing the piano for Solace, a Mexican serenade by Scott Joplin here on WRR 101. And I hope you are having a terrific Cinco de Mayo. Thanks for tuning in tonight. We're going to hear Bach's Cantata number 106. The translation is God's Time is the Very Best Time. It was written as a funeral cantata on themes of mortality and redemption. This is Cantata number 106 by J.S. Bach here on WRR 101.

Ensemble Correspondance and the Cantata number 106, God's Time is the Very Best Time. That's music by Bach for you this evening here on WRR 101, where we are all classical all the time. 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Fabio Luisi leads nearly 400 musicians through Mahler's Symphony number 8. 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The Overture to the Cunning Peasant. It's music by Antonín Dvořák, played by the Slovak Philharmonic Orchestra.

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Lieber Peszek and the Slovak Philharmonic Orchestra, the Overture to the Cunning Peasant by Antonin Dvorak here on WRR 101. 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Hilary Hahn is the violinist. Natalie Joux plays the piano for the Violin Sonata No. 24 by Mozart.

Mozart's Violin Sonata number 24 here on WRR 101. That was Hilary Hahn and Natalie Zhu performing. And you are tuned in to the evening concert on this Cinco de Mayo here on WRR FM and HD1 Dallas-Fort Worth.

Mexican concert pianist and composer Ricardo Castro, considered the last romantic. Music in honor of Cinco de Mayo, that was Canto de Amor, or Love Song, and Jorge Federico Osorio playing the piano. I hope you've had a good Cinco de Mayo. Thanks for tuning in tonight. I'm Matt Rogers. We are going to hear music by Jean Sibelius. Music he wrote in honor of his own 50th birthday, and that was because it had been declared a national holiday. The Finnish government actually commissioned Sibelius to write a symphony in his own honor. Symphony No. 5 by Jean Sibelius, played by the Philharmonia Orchestra, Esa-Pekka Salonen conducting on WRR 101.

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0: Esa-Pekka Salonen and the Philharmonia Orchestra with the Symphony No. 5 by Jean Sibelius here on WRR 101, Classical for Everyone. And some English theater music by Henry Purcell coming up on the evening concert. 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

From Indian Queen, some theater music by Henry Purcell. That was a suite from Airs for the Theater. And that was Tafel Music performing with Jean Lamont conducting. That'll do it for the evening concert for this Cinco de Mayo. Thanks for tuning in tonight. I'm Matt Rogers. I will join you again tomorrow evening at 7 o'clock for your dinner concert. Classical music through the night gets underway right now.

Beethoven was nothing if not a rebel. He changed Western classical music in ways large and small. This music is from his third string quartet, looking back to Haydn and Mozart, but also looking forward to things yet uncharted. It and a lot of other great music comes your way this hour on Music Through the Night.

I'm Bonnie North, and for Jalene Kahn, thanks so much for joining me. Swedish composer Wilhelm Stenhammar was the conductor and musical director of the Gothenburg Symphony Orchestra during the 19-teens and 20s, and during his tenure, he was commissioned to write the incidental music for a play by the first non-Western person to win the Nobel Prize in Literature, the Bengali poet and playwright and philosopher Rabindranath Tagore. Stenhammar completed the score in 1921, but it wasn't until the 1960s when an orchestral suite was created from that music. Here's Stenhammar's old orchestra, the Gothenburg Symphony Orchestra, to perform Chitra.

That was music by Wilhelm Stenhammer Chitra, which was incidental music from a play by the Bengali poet and playwright Rabindranath Tagore. The Gothenburg Symphony Orchestra, led by Naima Yerby. We'll have music by English composer Ruth Gipps coming your way right after this.

Music Through the Night, thanks so much for joining me. Much of the music by 20th century English composer Ruth Gibbs has only been recently recorded, like in the past 5 years recorded. Well, this piece was recorded 7 years ago in 2019, although Gibbs wrote Ambarvalia in 1988. Here is that recording by the Royal Liverpool Philharmonic Orchestra.

Baba Varlia by Ruth Gipps, the Royal Liverpool Philharmonic Orchestra led by Charles Peebles. Beethoven's 16 string quartets are considered to be one of the greatest collections of chamber music ever written. And you know they're divided into three periods. There's the early, middle, and late. And each collection pushes the form further. Now, string quartet number 3 is from that first set of 6. And he was still looking back to Haydn and Mozart in those early quartets. But his own genius made itself known too. Here is the Miro Quartet with Beethoven's string quartet number 3.

Camille Saint-Saëns was the guy who put an organ into a symphony. It was his last symphony. At the time he wrote it, he said, "I gave everything I was able to give. What I have here accomplished, I will never achieve again."

Saint-Saëns Symphony No. 3 comes along later this hour on Music Through the Night. I'm Bonnie North, in for Jalene Kahn. Thanks so much for joining me. You know, if Gioachino Rossini was only known for his 39 operas, it would be an incredible legacy. But as good as an opera composer that he was, Rossini also wrote some non-theatrical music as well, like this quartet performed by the Vienna-Berlin Ensemble.

That was the Quartet, No. 2 by Gioachino Rossini, performed by the Vienna Berlin Ensemble. 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If you look up the German word grillen in your favorite translation app, it'll tell you it means to grill, like to barbecue. But I'm pretty sure that's not what Telemann meant when he called this next piece his Grillen Symphony. Turns out there are a couple of older definitions of grillen. One is crickets, so in German, Grillen zirpen means crickets are chirping. And the other older meaning is whimsy, a word I think we don't use often enough these days in English, and that's what Telemann meant. Here's the Grillen or Whimsical Symphony played with humor by Apollo's Fire Baroque Orchestra.

Through the Night, and I'm Bonnie North. Thanks for joining me. When Camille Saint-Saëns finished his third symphony, the Organ Symphony, he felt he'd done everything he could with a symphonic form, so he never wrote another. This symphony is almost a history of his career in one piece: virtuoso piano passages, brilliant symphonic writing, and an organ. Jean Guillou is the organist, joined with the San Francisco Symphony Orchestra in this performance of Camille Saint-Saëns' Symphony No. 3, The Organ.

There's sibling rivalry, and then there's the opposite. Michael Heighton had every reason to envy his big brother Franz Josef, but he didn't. Michael was only 8 when he decided to follow in his big brother's footsteps and become a composer. He had a successful career as well, and the two brothers remained close all their lives. This symphony by Michael Haydn and more comes along this hour of Music Through the Night.

I'm Bonnie North in for Jolene Kahn. Thanks so much for hanging out with me. Dives and Lazarus. It's an old English ballad that's based on the parable of Lazarus and the rich man. And the tune goes back to at least the early 1700s. Now, Ray Vaughan Williams first used it in 1905 in an arrangement of a hymn. He then used it again in 1939 for this, his five variants of Dives and Lazarus. Here's the Bournemouth Sinfonietta.

That was the Five Variants of Dives and Lazarus by Ray Fun Williams, the Bournemouth Sinfonietta led by Richard Stutt. You know, being the kid brother of Franz Josef Haydn could not have been an easy thing. But Michael Haydn followed in his big brother's footsteps anyway, and he went on to write more than 300 instrumental and choral works and was the concertmaster in Salzburg for 44 years. Even nicer, I think, is that he and his older brother stayed close all their lives. Here's Michael Haydn's Symphony No. 16, Matthias Bommert leading the London Mozart Players.

That was the 16th Symphony of Michael Haydn, younger brother of Franz Joseph. Matthias Baumert led the London Mozart Players. More great music comes your way in just a moment on Music Through the Night.

It's Music Through the Night. I'm Bonnie North, in for Jalene Kahn, and it's great to have your company. Japanese composer and pianist Joe Hisaishi is known for more than 100 film scores and solo albums that date back to 1981. Hisaishi's music explores and incorporates different genres, including minimalist, experimental electronic, Western classical, and Japanese classical. Here is an arrangement of The Rain, performed by Angèle Dubois and La Pietà.

That was The Rain by Joe Hisaishi. La Pietà, led by violinist Angèle Dubois, performed. French composer François Devienne was also a flutist and a bassoonist, and he wrote a number of successful operas in the 1790s. He also played the bassoon in the Pitt Orchestra at the Paris Opera. He also wrote The Method of Flute Theory and Practice, which was reprinted several times and did much to improve the level of French wind music in the late 18th century. Here's one of his 12 flute concertos. Andras Ageron is the flutist, joined by the Munich Chamber Orchestra.

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American composer Constance Warren stopped writing music almost before she started. She was born and raised in Birmingham, Alabama, and in the 1920s, she studied piano and composition on scholarship at the Royal Academy of Music in London. But after she returned to Alabama in the early 1930s to teach music, something she did until her death in 1984, she stopped writing. We can only wonder what she would have produced had she kept it up. Heather Hill comes your way later this hour on Music Through the Night. I'm Bonnie North, and for Jolene Kahn, thanks so much for joining me. In 1932, Florence Price, who had graduated with the highest honors from the New England Conservatory of Music, entered the Rodman Wanamaker Music Contest. It was a national competition for African-American composers, and Price came in first in the piano composition category with her sonata in E minor. Here's Clipper Erickson playing the Andante from that sonata.

That was the Andante from Florence Price's award-winning piano sonata. Clipper Erickson was the soloist. Franz Schubert was 16 when he composed this next piece, and it was very likely first performed at home by members of his family, which is probably why it got the nickname Haushaltung, or Household Quartet. The Borodin String Quartet probably not playing this from home. Here they are with Franz Schubert's String Quartet No. 10, the Haushaltung.

The Haushaltung, or the Household Quartet of Franz Schubert, otherwise known as the String Quartet No. 10, that was the Borodin Quartet performing. Music of American composer Constance Warren, coming your way right after this on Music Through the Night.

Tonight, and I'm Bonnie North. Thanks for joining me. American pianist, teacher, and composer Constance Warren did not have a very big output. She started off really strongly, and she won a composition scholarship to the Royal Academy of Music in London. And while she was there, she produced a number of orchestral and chamber works. But then she returned to the United States in the early 1930s, and she stopped writing music. Heather Hill was written just around 1930, so it's one of the last pieces that she wrote. Here's the South German Chamber Orchestra Pforzheim to perform.

South Korean pianist Yul Um Sun performing Mozart's Piano Sonata No. 9. If you want to catch her doing some of Mozart's piano concertos, her performance of his Piano Concerto No. 21 has been viewed on YouTube almost 23 million times. Just check it out. It's thought to be a record number for hits for any live Mozart work on YouTube. We'll be back with music of English composer E.J. Moran right after this.

Hey North, thanks so much for joining me. Like many English composers, E.J. Moran dived deeply into the folk music of both England and Ireland. This is Moran's Serenade, dedicated to fellow composer Arthur Bliss, and composed while Moran was walking the Welsh hills that surrounded his home.

They fit somewhere between the ceremonial music and the oratorio. They are the three concertos for two orchestras that Handel wrote as additional music for performances of those oratorios. It seems audiences didn't quite know how to react to just the oratorios, so Handel added the concertos to help them along. Number three comes your way later this hour.

That was The Sunlight in Mount Panshan. I'm Bonnie North. Thanks so much for joining me. In 1806, Ludwig van Beethoven was busy. He composed his Fourth Symphony, the three Razumovsky quartets, the Appassionata Sonata, and most of his Fourth Piano Concerto. He also wrote his only violin concerto that year, but that wasn't immediately popular. People thought it was extremely difficult, both for the soloist and for the listener. It took another 40 years before Josef Joachim, the guy Brahms wrote his violin concerto for, to make Beethoven's work a standard in the repertoire and a favorite with audiences. Here's Midori to perform the finale of Beethoven's Violin Concerto.

finale of Ludwig van Beethoven's only violin concerto, Midori the Soloist, joined by the Lucerne Festival Strings. 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Enrique Granados is best known as the composer of some of the greatest masterpieces of Spanish piano music, but he also wrote the ambitious orchestral suite on Galician songs. He used Galician folk melodies and dance rhythms to reflect the landscapes of the region. Here's the Barcelona Symphony Orchestra.

Bonnie North, it's a pleasure to have your company for classical music. Georg Friedrich Handel wrote 3 concertos for 2 orchestras, and they were intended to be played as additional instrumental music during his oratorios because it seemed the public at the time didn't quite know how to react to this new musical genre of the oratorio, so Handel added these concertos. Number 3, which we're going to hear now, was used during performances of the oratorio Judas Maccabeus. Here's Tafelmusik.

That was the Concerto for Two Orchestras No. 3, originally used during performances of the oratorio Judas Maccabeus, written by Georg Friedrich Händel and performed there by Tafel Musik under the direction of Jean Lemann. We'll be back in just a moment with music by Antonín Dvořák.

I'm Bonnie North. Thanks for joining me. We're going to wrap up our time together with music by Antonin Dvorak, his Scherzo Capriccioso, a quintessential piece by Dvorak, if there ever was one, a pure, unadulterated celebration of music and life itself. Here's the Oslo Philharmonic Orchestra under the direction of Marius Jansons.

You are tuned to WRR 101. A happy, good Wednesday morning to you. I'm Kurt Ranji. Morning Classical coming up with Yo-Yo Ma, Emmanuel Axe, and Leonidas Kavakos getting together to play an amazing arrangement of Beethoven Symphony No. 1. That's later this hour. Also, Mozart's Piano Concerto No. 12. Great pianist, but also the conductor is Scott Yu, who you might have seen as our host on our show called Now Hear This, on the WRR on KERA presentations on Channel 13. Also, Tessa Lark is in town to play for the Clyburn, so she's going to get together today with Edgar Meyer for a really fun piece. A new recording also by violinist Maria Dueñas today of Lalo's Symphony Espanol. In fact, it's not even out yet. We're going to give you a preview. There's a symphony by Haydn coming up in 4 minutes after we hear a couple of nice, more relaxed pieces. First, lute player Ron McFarlane, the Frog Galliard by John Dowland, and then a beautiful little Christmas lullaby called Balalo, music by Peter Warlock.

Peter Warlock and his Balalo, a lullaby for your early morning. The Bournemouth Symphony Orchestra was conducted by Hilary Devon Whetton, and that beautiful voice you heard was Julia Doyle, accentuated by the City of London Choir. 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Beethoven Symphony No. 1 with a chamber music twist coming up in just a little bit here. That's going to include Yo-Yo Ma, about 15 minutes away. This is the Apollo Ensemble in the meantime with one of Haydn's earlier symphonies, the Symphony No. 12 in E.

0: Haydn and his Symphony No. 12 as performed by the Apollo Ensemble, John Sue conducting. It's WRR 101 and support comes from the Fort Worth Symphony with guests Peter Ungian and cellist Vladimir Fung joining the orchestra May 8th through 10th. 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
0: John Burge has Composer's Datebook 26 minutes from now. Stay tuned. We're going to enjoy a whole symphony by Beethoven, but you might not have heard it quite like this before. A group called Beethoven for Three, and the three are very noteworthy musicians indeed. Cellist Yo-Yo Ma and pianist Emmanuel Ax and violinist Leonidas Kavakos are getting together here when they record these Beethoven pieces like this. They call themselves Beethoven for Three. This is actually an arrangement of Beethoven Symphony No. 1 for just those three instruments, cello, violin, and piano together. Let's hear it, the Symphony No. 1. And the arrangement, by the way, is by another great pianist, Shai Wassner. Enjoy.

0: You know, I've heard Beethoven's First Symphony so many times in my life, but you hear it a completely different way when it's brought down to those details with cellist Yo-Yo Ma, violinist Leonidas Cavacos, and pianist Emmanuel Ax, truly making a symphonic sound together in their project called Beethoven for Three. I hope you enjoyed that today. Oh, and by the way, for Asian American and Pacific Islanders Heritage Month, recognition to Yo-Yo Ma, whose parents emigrated to France from China and then to America.
1: This is the Composer's Datebook for May 6th. I'm John Burge. As anniversary gifts go, the one that Dutch conductor Willem Mengelberg received in 1920 was pretty spectacular. To celebrate his 25th anniversary as music director of the Concertgebouw Orchestra in Amsterdam, they staged a special month-long festival in honor of one of Mengelberg's favorites, Gustav Mahler, the Austrian composer of monumental symphonies, who had in fact conducted the Concertgebouw himself several times before his untimely death at the age of 50 in 1911. Mahler was the conductor Mengelberg admired most, and the Dutchman and his orchestra were ardent champions of Mahler's symphonies. That 1920 festival performed all nine of them over the course of 2 weeks that May. Mahler's widow, Alma, was in attendance, as were Mahler's younger Austrian contemporaries, Arnold Schoenberg and Anton Webern, the Danish composer, Carl Nielsen, and a young British conductor and Mahler fan named Adrian Bolt, who reported on the festival for a British newspaper back home. In 1995, the Concertgebouw staged another Mahler festival on the 75th anniversary of the 1920 edition, this time inviting the Berlin Philharmonic and the Vienna Philharmonic to participate. A 100th anniversary festival was planned for May 2020, but the COVID epidemic forced that Mahler cycle to be postponed until May 2025. Good things come to all who wait. Composer's Datebook is produced by APM, American Public Media, in collaboration with the American Composers Forum, reminding you that all music was once new.
0: At 6:50 tomorrow, there will be another Composer's Datebook for you. Funding for WRR comes from listeners and from Dallas Water Utilities with a WaterWise seminar covering sprinkler basics and smart watering tips from licensed irrigators in person at Fretz Recreation Center or virtually Saturday, May 30th at 11 a.m. Info at savedallaswater.com. 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Here's a beautiful musical landscape for you. It's called In the Steppes of Central Asia, music by Alexander Borodin.

The New York Philharmonic, conducted by Leonard Bernstein in a picturesque performance of In the Steppes of Central Asia. Music by Borodin on WRR-FM and HD1, Dallas-Fort Worth. 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It's Mozart, his piano concerto number 12. That's 5 minutes away after a performance of the overture from Offenbach's very cheerful Gaieté Parisienne.

Isn't that sweet sounding music? You heard a couple of pieces in a row. First, the overture from Gaieté Parisienne, a ballet based on the themes of Offenbach. And Leonard Bernstein led the New York Phil in that one. And then after that, we heard a piece called To the Roses. It comes from a suite called The Flowers of Frozo by the Swedish composer Wilhelm Petersen Berger. 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Gimmick-free since 83. 26 minutes away, I'll have your March of the Day for you to get your day started. Let's have some morning Mozart. This is Wolfi's Piano Concerto No. 12. You'll hear Mariana Sherinian as your pianist and the Odense Symphony Orchestra conducted by Scott Yu.

0: Playing the piano for you today, Mariana Sherinian was joined by the Odense Symphony Orchestra. The piano concerto number 12 of Mozart was what you heard. And by the way, the conductor of that whole performance was Scott Yu. You might have seen him as our host on our WRR on KERA presentations of Now Hear This over the last month. 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
0: It is March of the Daytime on WRR 101. And today, American composer Charles Ives, who wrote this one way back in 1892. Very straightforward, spirited, what they'd call a quick step march. He might have written it for the Danbury Band in his hometown for a public event. It has a little variation on a popular college song of the time called Far Above Cayuga's Waters. It's called the March Intercollegiate. Charles Ives' march is played by the U.S. Air Force Band of the Golden West from Travis Air Force Base, Captain Douglas Monroe conducting your March of the Day.

One of America's most distinctive musical personalities, Charles Ives, wrote that March Intercollegiate. The U.S. Air Force Band of the Golden West performed it for your March of the Day today. On Classical, for everyone, WRR 101. Matt Rogers' show tonight is a good one. Melodies from Porgy and Bess on there. Also Mendelssohn's Reformation Symphony. Oh, the great String Quartet No. 15 of Beethoven. Oh, and the lovely Knoxville Summer of 1915. That's a piece by Samuel Barber that's going to be on an upcoming Fort Worth Symphony concert. So that'll be your little preview before you go see it live. That's Matt Rogers tonight, 7 to midnight. It is the 6th day of May. We're going to head over to England for this next piece of music. It's by Malcolm Arnold. It has a very curious title. Beccus the Dandiprat is the name of this. And it's a an orchestral overture. He wrote it in 1943. What does that mean? I guess he invented the name Beccus and put it together with the old term for a kind of mischievous child, a dandiprat. So here is Beccus the Dandiprat with the London Philharmonic Orchestra. Expect some musical hijinks and little humorous turns. Malcolm Arnold, the composer himself, conducts.

a comic overture by the composer Malcolm Arnold. His Beckus the Dandiprat, as it's called, was performed by the London Philharmonic Orchestra, and the composer himself conducted that that particular performance, Malcolm Arnold. 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Goo Goo Eyes is located on Lover's Lane, east of the tollway in University Park. 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Coming up in 4 minutes, the Saber Dance, but let's let Tessa Lark play for us. She's performing for the Clyburn tonight and tomorrow. She's joined here by the double bass player Edgar Meyer for a piece that Meyer himself wrote. We're going to hear the finale from the concert duo for violin and double bass.

Khachaturian's Saber Dance from the Gyna Ballet. Aram Khachaturian conducting his own work there with the London Symphony Orchestra. I'm Kurt Ronge. You're listening to WRR FM and HD1, Dallas Fort Worth. I've got your look at the WRR 101 Arts Calendar. For its season finale, the Garland Symphony Orchestra is going to perform pieces by Beethoven and Stravinsky in a program that also includes Saint-Saëns' Bacchanal from Samson and Delilah, that exotic, frantic music. You can enjoy an evening of powerful and dynamic stuff Friday at the Granville Arts Center. For more on this and all the week's arts and culture event highlights, visit WRR 101 FM on Instagram. We got some film music coming up now. This is from a 1947 British film based on a Dickens novel, The Life and Adventures of Nicholas Nickleby. The composer, Lord Berners, performed a beautiful score for that. We're going to hear a fast-moving suite of little character miniatures depicting many of the characters from the narrative. Here is the Nicholas Nickleby suite from the film with the Royal Liverpool Philharmonic and Barry Wordsworth conducting it. Music of Lord Berners.

Some classic British film music, a film from 1947 of Nicholas Nickleby, and the film score suite of music by Lord Berners was featuring the Royal Liverpool Philharmonic there, and Barry Wordsworth conducting. 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Program includes Dvorak, Brahms, and Joan Tower. Tickets at fwsymphony.org. Coming up in 8 minutes, your relaxing road rage remedy. After some very festive music by a Dallas composer, Quinn Mason wrote this. It's called Toast of the Town, and the Western Piedmont Symphony Orchestra performs it. Matthew Troy, your conductor.

Toast of the Town. That joyful music by Quinn Mason and a performance by the Western Piedmont Symphony Orchestra today on Morning Classical. Matthew Troy conducted. It is member-supported WRR 101, where we take a moment for a relaxing piece of music this time of every weekday. During the peak of rush hour, it's the Road Rage Remedy. Today featuring guitarist Virginia Luque, who appeared in town last year. She's playing music by Barrios, the composer from Paraguay. And this is called Julia Florida.

A guitar piece called Julia Florida. That's music by Paraguayan guitarist and composer Agustin Barrios. Guitarist Virginia Luque played it for you today. Emilio Alvarez, your host of The Home Stretch from 3 to 7 every weekday. He's going to have some gorgeous stuff today, including the Red Pony film music by Aaron Copland, The Sorcerer's Apprentice. Also, Aristo Sham, the latest Clyburn gold medalist, is going to play some chorale preludes by Brahms and Schubert's Tragic Symphony, among other things, on Amelia's show 3 to 7 today. 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There's a great symphony for strings by a classical era composer coming up for you 10 minutes from now after a really thrilling performance of one of Vivaldi's Four Seasons. This is the second one in the series called Summer. Théotime Langlois de Swart, violinist, is joined by his group Le Consort.

Violinist Théa Tím, Langois de Swart, and Luc Onsor getting together for the Summer Concerto from the Four Seasons by Antonio Vivaldi. Funding for WRR comes from Sid Richardson Museum in Fort Worth's Sundance Square. Open to the public daily, now on display, Russell's Retreat explores works made by the cowboy artist during his summers at Glacier National Park in Montana. 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It is the 6th day of May. Let's enjoy some music by a lesser-known composer. He lived from 1750 to 1812. His name was Johannes Sperger. He was from Austria, and he was an especially good double bass player, so you might enjoy the bass lines in this one. He made over 40 symphonies and 18 double bass concertos. Well, we'll stick with symphonies today, and his string symphony in the key of B-flat major as performed by Musica Eterna Bratislava, music by Sperger.

That's music that has wonderful grace to it and vitality as well. The String Symphony in B-flat by Johannes Matthias Sperger in a performance by Musica Eterna Bratislava. Good morning to you. I'm Kurt Ranji with you. It's WRR FM and HD1, Dallas-Fort Worth, home of the WRR Concert Hall, where you can hear a performance from a North Texas venue every Monday night at 8 o'clock. This Monday, May 11th, it's going to be the Fort Worth Symphony Orchestra with distinguished conductor Jane Glover. She will lead the orchestra in Britten's 4C Interludes from Peter Grimes, also Beethoven Symphony No. 4. And a really fun way to feature some of the great principal musicians of the orchestra is the Sinfonia Concertante by Haydn for oboe and bassoon and violin and cello. Those are all going to be on the Fort Worth Symphony Orchestra show on Monday night at 8. The University of Houston Wind Ensemble plays you one inspired by Scotland, Ye Banks and Braes, O Bonnie Doon. Percy Granger made this arrangement.

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Let's enjoy some music first from Japan. For Asian American and Pacific Islanders Month, this is the composer Hayasaka and his overture in D.

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0: 45 minutes from now, Amy Bishop will be taking over WRR to bring you her At Work with Amy show. She's going to have Shuifei Yang, guitarist, playing Bach's Air on the G string. Oh, Beethoven's Piano Concerto No. 4 with Leifova Onsnes as the soloist. Some more playing by Tessa Lark as we await her performances for the Cliburn tonight and tomorrow. And also a little night music by Mozart. Saint-Saëns Organ Symphony on Amy's show. That's all from 10 to 3. A new album is coming out on 28th of August. We got to give you a sneak preview of it. It's called Homage to Heifetz. Heifetz being Jascha Heifetz, the famous violinist of the early 20th century. Maria Duenas, very much a new violinist, although her playing seems to be infused with the wisdom of the ages. This is her rendition, Maria Duenas, the violinist, with the Symphony Espagnole by Edouard Lalot. The Simon Bolivar Symphony Orchestra joins in with Gustavo Dudamel conducting. By the way, this violinist, Maria Duenas, will perform Korngold's Violin Concerto with the Dallas Symphony May 29th through 30th.

Symphony Espanol by Edouard Lalo with the Simon Bolivar Symphony Orchestra, Gustavo Dudamel conducting, and the violinist was Maria Duenas. Here on WRR 101, where support comes from Symphony Arlington, presenting Igor Stravinsky's The Rite of Spring, featuring international soloist Stefano Brizzi performing Beethoven's Piano Concerto No. 3, May 7th at the Arlington Music Hall. 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Gimmick-free since 83. I'm Kurt Ronji. Thanks for joining me for the music today and sharing it. Tomorrow we'll be sharing Tchaikovsky and Brahms. Why? Both of them actually share the same birth date. They're some years apart, but they definitely got some stylistic similarities, so it's fun to play their music off of each other. Tchaikovsky and Brahms featured all day long tomorrow on WRR 101. Ending today with festive court ball dances by the composer Josef Lanner. The Vienna Philharmonic and Riccardo Muti, their conductor, bring this to you from an old New Year's concert in Vienna.

The Vienna Philharmonic with Riccardo Muti conducting Josef Lanner's Court Ball Dances, closing out Kurt Ranji's show on this Wednesday with WRR, FM, and HD1, Dallas-Fort Worth, all classical all the time. And a very good morning to you. I'm Amy Bishop. Welcome to At Work with Amy. We're a few minutes away from hearing a piano concerto by Beethoven that premiered at a very popular concert. In fact, the concert was so popular, it has its own Wikipedia page. That's on the way after music from Antonin Dvorak. This is the aria coming from an opera that was kind of like the original story of The Little Mermaid. It was a water sprite or a mermaid who was in love with a human man. And this is where she is looking up at the moon, asking that somehow, someway, someday, she will be united with the man she's in love with. This is called O Moon, High Up in the Deep Sky, from the opera Rusalka. In this case, though, it's the cello that is the voice, played here by Pablo Fernandez.

cellist Pablo Ferrandez with O Moon High Up in the Deep Sky. That's taken from the opera Ruzalka by Antonin Dvorak, with Martin Frost leading the Swedish Chamber Orchestra on WRR. Beethoven next for you this morning, and support for WRR comes from the Fort Worth Symphony with Robert Spano, celebrating the American spirit through Copeland's Appalachian Spring and Hoedown, plus Barber's Knoxville, May 16th at Van Cliburn Concert Hall. Tickets at fwsymphony.org. Support also comes from Ben Abbott and Associates, working with residents and businesses across Dallas to help strengthen neighborhoods and expand opportunity. Ben Abbott believes citizens together can build a city where family can thrive. The concert that occurred in Vienna on December 22, 1808 was such a momentous event that it has its own Wikipedia page. It was a benefit concert that Beethoven had to raise money for charity. Now, the conditions of the concert and even the performance were less than ideal. It was freezing cold in the concert hall. The concert was about 4 hours long, and the musicians had not really had adequate rehearsal time. In fact, during the Choral Fantasy, they had to stop mid-performance and start over again. But the concert was very significant because it had the premiere of Beethoven's Fifth Symphony, his Sixth Symphony, and his Choral Fantasy, and the work that we are about to hear. It actually had Beethoven as soloist and conductor for it, the Piano Concerto Number 4. Our pianist and conductor in this case is Leif Ove Andsnes, and he's leading the Mahler Chamber Orchestra. Beethoven's Piano Concerto Number 4 on WRR 101 and At Work with Amy.

0: Pianist Leifur Vaansness as soloist and conducting from the keyboard in that recording of Ludwig van Beethoven's Piano Concerto No. 4, performed by the Mahler Chamber Orchestra on WRR 101. William Grant Still's Danzas de Panama coming up in a moment. And on the way before 11 o'clock is music by Bach that we ordinarily hear on violin, but we'll hear a guitar version in this case that's coming up. 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

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That was Isaiah Jackson leading the Berlin Symphony Orchestra. 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WRR is celebrating Asian American and Pacific Islanders Heritage Month throughout the month of May. Here's a guitarist from China, Shufei Yang, playing Bach.

Guitarist Xufei Yang playing the celebrated air by Johann Sebastian Bach on WRR FM and HD1, Dallas, Fort Worth, all classical all the time. All a part of your Wednesday morning soundtrack. Thank you for tuning in to At Work with Amy. And I have to say that your Sunday soundtrack's going to be pretty great, too. That's on Mother's Day, and whether your plans involve brunch, lunch, or dinner, we're going to have the perfect soundtrack for your day, putting a spotlight on women who wore and who wear two hats, both as luminaries in the classical sphere and as mothers. Expect to hear works by Clara Schumann, Florence Price, Rachel Portman, and many more Sunday, May 10th for Mother's Day with WRR. I've got some choral music from Edvard Grieg coming up in about 7 minutes. First, it's a movement coming from a sonata by French composer Darius Milhaud, opening movement titled Tranquility.

The tranquil opening movement coming from the Opus 47 Sonata by French composer Darius Milhaud on WRR, with Catherine Quentin playing flute, joined by oboist Maurice Borg, pianist Pascal Roger, and clarinetist Michel Portal on WRR. Where support comes from the Dallas Symphony Orchestra, presenting Mahler's Symphony of 1000, May 15th through 17th at the Meyerson. Fabio Luisi leads nearly 400 musicians through Mahler's Symphony No. 8. 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We also get support from the National Medal of Honor Museum in Arlington, featuring Edward Rickenbacker, Life at Full Throttle, special exhibit, and his 1914 Duesenberg, exploring the life of this auto racing and aviation pioneer and Medal of Honor recipient, now through August 2026. Details at mohmuseum.org. Norwegian composer Edvard Grieg wrote this in 1898. The Latin title Ave Maris Stella translates into English as Hail, Star of the Sea.

0: The Edvard Grieg Choir singing music appropriately by Edvard Grieg. That was Ave Maris Stella. The English translation of the Latin title is Hail, Star of the Sea. And this is WRR 101. Thanks for the company on this Wednesday morning. I'm Amy Bishop. The remainder of 11 o'clock is actually going to be filled with a couple of classical music's greatest hits, one coming from Camille Saint-Saëns and another coming from Mozart. 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
0: 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Happy Wednesday.

It's called Eine kleine Nachtmusik, or A Little Night Music, as part of your late morning soundtrack. Here on WRR 101, that's Mozart's music performed by Tafelmusik with Bruno Weil conducting. And thank you for tuning in to At Work with Amy. 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Gimmick-free since 83. If someone were to ask which of Camille Saint-Saëns' pieces marks the zenith of his compositional career, I think most people would say, and I think he would also say, that it's the work that we are about to hear. In fact, the composer himself said that he gave everything to it that he could. It's the Symphony No. 3, also known as the Organ Symphony, for that radiant finale featuring the King of Instruments. Here's a recording of the French National Radio and Television Orchestra, Jean Martinon conducting and Marie-Claire Hélène playing organ.

I'm sure there are some organists listening right now who can play that music, and then a lot of organists listening who wish they could play that music, at least as well as organist Marie-Claire Alain was. And that recording of Camille Saint-Saëns Organ Symphony No. 3. Jean Martinon conducted the French Radio and Television National Orchestra on WRR, FM and HD1, Dallas-Fort Worth Classical for Everyone. 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Ben Abbott believes citizens together can build a city where family can thrive. And funding comes from Dallas Water Utilities, with a WaterWise seminar covering sprinkler basics and smart watering tips from licensed irrigators, in person at Fretz Recreation Center or virtually, Saturday, May 30th, 11 a.m., Info at savedallaswater.com.

Trumpeter Ludwig Göttler performing with and conducting his own brass ensemble and the trumpet air and the symphony coming from an opera called The Island Princess. Jeremiah Clark's music on WRR 101. We're about 15 minutes away from hearing Van Cliburn playing music by Frederic Chopin. Also the Boston Pops with music by Richard Rodgers up shortly. First, music for Bassoon by Telemann.

0: Sometimes nothing hits the spot quite like that warm and rich tone of the bassoon. That was Georg Philipp Telemann's Sonata in F Minor for bassoon and continuo. Peter Whalen was bassoonist, joined by the members of Ensemble Marcias on WRR. Hope your Wednesday is going well, and thank you for letting WRR be a part of it. I'm Amy Bishop, with music by Richard Rogers next. 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

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Van Cliburn at the piano to bring us Chopin's music. This is the Scherzo No. 2 in B-flat minor on WRR.

That's Van Cliburn with Frederic Chopin's Scherzo No. 2 in B-flat minor on WRR. 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Gugu Eyes is located on Lover's Lane, east of the Tollway in University Park. Info on their summer kickoff event is at gugueyes.com. And you could say that our summer kickoff event is just around the corner. That's our third annual Summer Music Series. It was voted Best Summer Concert Series in Dallas by D Magazine, where we have free chamber music performances by some really great professional musicians here in DFW. It's going to be every Saturday from May 16th through June 6th at Mockingbird Station. 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You can even bring the dog, bring a picnic, bring something to sit on, or else get there early enough to get a seat. Performances are 7:30 to 8:30 in the outdoor amphitheater on level 2 of Mockingbird Station. We don't require tickets, but we are strongly suggesting that you RSVP. You can do that right now at wrr101.org/summer. And our summer concert series is sponsored by the Friends of WRR. This music by Handel had its first performance in London in the year 1712. It was an opera called Il Pastor Fido, or The Faithful Shepherd. Here's the suite, performed by the English Concert.

The members of the English Concert, with Trevor Pinnock conducting the suite from Handel's opera called The Faithful Shepherd, on WRR FM and HD1, Dallas-Fort Worth Classical Music and the Arts for North Texas. Thanks for tuning in to At Work with Amy on a Wednesday afternoon, taking a look at today's WRR 101 Arts calendar. For its season finale, the Garland Symphony Orchestra performs pieces by Beethoven and Stravinsky. The program also includes Saint-Saëns' Bacchanal from Samson and Delilah. The high-energy orchestral dance depicts the Philistines' celebration of their victory over Samson with exotic, frantic music. Enjoy an evening of powerful and dynamic music on Friday at the Granville Arts Center. For more on this and all this week's arts and culture event highlights, visit WRR101FM on Instagram. And in Fort Worth tonight is going to be this violinist. More on that in a moment. This is violinist Tessa Lark, and a couple of movements from the Sonata No. 5 for Solo Violin by Eugène Ysaÿe.

a couple of movements coming from the Sonata No. 5 for solo violin in G by Eugène Ysaÿe, played by violinist Tessa Lark. She is going to be in Fort Worth tonight as part of Cliburn Sessions at Tannehill's Tavern and Music Hall. She'll be joined by pianist Misha Namorovsky. Then tomorrow night, they're going to be over at the Kimball Art Museum. 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And if you're sitting at your laptop this afternoon, or maybe you've got your phone nearby, and hey, to be honest, don't we all? 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You can find us on Facebook, Instagram, and X. Just do a search for WRR. Peter Boyer's music still to come this afternoon, also an excerpt coming from Antonin Dvorak's Serenade for Strings, right after we hear soprano Kiri Takanawa with Musetta's Waltz from Puccini's La Boheme.

the Vienna Philharmonic with Myung-Whun Chung conducting the scherzo movement from Antonin Dvorak's Serenade for Strings in E Major on WRR. 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Ben Abbott believes citizens together can build a city where family can thrive. I've got some music by Richard Strauss by way of his Bourgeois Gentleman Suite. That's on the way before 2 o'clock this afternoon. First, we'll hear Peter Boyer conducting his own music. This is called New Beginnings.

American composer and conductor Peter Boyer there conducting his own music called New Beginnings as performed by the London Symphony Orchestra. This is WRR 101, music from Richard Strauss straight ahead this afternoon. 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Richard Strauss wrote this orchestral suite loosely based on and loosely inspired by the play by Molière called The Bourgeois Gentleman, or The Middle Class Aristocrat. This work premiered in April of 1918, and here's a recording of the National Arts Center Orchestra of Canada, Eduardo Mata, conducting The Bourgeois Gentleman Suite by Richard Strauss on WRR.

That's Richard Strauss's orchestral suite called The Bourgeois Gentleman. It was loosely based on the play of the same name by Molière. And that was a recording of the National Arts Center Orchestra of Canada with Eduardo Mata at the podium. On WRR, FM, and HD1, Dallas-Fort Worth, classical for everyone. Coming up this Monday night, it's the WRR Concert Hall when we bring you recent classical performances from concert venues across DFW. Our next program is the Fort Worth Symphony Orchestra with Jane Glover conducting. Benjamin Britten's 4C Interludes from Peter Grimes, also Haydn's Sinfonia Concertante and Beethoven's Symphony No. 4. This is from their concerts they gave back in March of this year. Fort Worth Symphony Orchestra for the WRR Concert Hall this Monday night, 8 o'clock. 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Throughout the month of May, we are celebrating Asian American and Pacific Islander Heritage Month. Here is Chinese pianist Long Long with the Consolation No. 2 by Liszt.

That's Long Long at the Piano with the Consolation No. 2 by Franz Liszt on WRR 101. Hard to believe there was ever a time when the name Wolfgang Amadeus Mozart was not universally known, but as far as the French were concerned, in the summer of 1778, he was a no-name, at least in Paris. He had relocated there hoping to find some work, didn't have a ton of success doing so, although he did write some music for a ballet that was called The Little Nothings. The stage production itself never really took off, but later on, a critic wrote that the music was actually pretty good by some guy named Mozart. And here's Concerto Cologne with Anton Steck conducting Mozart's music from the ballet The Little Nothings on WRR.

0: That's Mozart's music written for a production of a ballet called The Little Nothings. Anton Steck led the members of Concerto Cologne on WRR. Dmitri Shostakovich's Jazz Suite No. 1 is coming up next this afternoon. 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

One of my favorites by Dmitri Shostakovich and the Jazz Suite number 1 for Promenade Orchestra. Maris Janssens led the Philadelphia Orchestra on WRR. 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Have a great afternoon. I'll see you back here tomorrow morning at 10. Emilio Alvarez is up next, right after we hear the overture from Orpheus in the Underworld by Jacques Offenbach on WRR.

dancing a can-can at the end of our 2 o'clock hour with Jacques Offenbach. We heard the Orpheus in the Underworld Overture, played by the Berlin Philharmonic, led by Herbert von Karajan. That sound means we've made it to the home stretch with Emilio Alvarez on your classical, member-supported WRR Dallas, Fort Worth. Well, hello and a wonderful Wednesday to you. Thanks for tuning in to the home stretch today. And we've got a great program ahead. Lots of music to get into today, including Schubert's Tragic Symphony. We'll hear Cliburn gold medalist Aristos Scham playing a Brahms chorale ahead of Brahms' birthday tomorrow. We'll hear Kent Nagano conducting The Sorcerer's Apprentice. And music from Aaron Copland on the way in this hour. A suite of music from The Red Pony. We'll begin here with Wagner, his Act 3 Prelude to Lohengrin, performed by the Berlin Philharmonic once more, led by Herbert von Karajan.

Prelude to Act 3 of Wagner's Lohengrin. We heard Herbert von Karajan conducting the Berlin Philharmonic to begin the home stretch today. Thanks for tuning in to your listener-supported WRR. 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We'll hear now Aaron Copland's John Steinbeck-inspired work. We'll hear the Red Pony Suite, based on the Steinbeck play of the same name. We're going to hear the St. Louis Symphony Orchestra performing, led by Leonard Slatkin.

0: The St. Louis Symphony, Leonard Slatkin conducting the Red Pony Suite by Aaron Copland. 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

The Bach Keyboard and Violin Sonata Number 3 in E Major. We heard Adrian Butterfield playing his violin with Silas Walston at the harpsichord. Next, a recording of the United States Continental Army Band playing music from the early 20th century from Danish composer Carl Nielsen. This is his Masquerade Overture.

The Masquerade Overture by Carl Nielsen. We hear the United States Continental Army Band performing. And it looks like it's time for us to see what's going on in our local area today. Here is our WRR 101 Arts Calendar for our Wednesday. For its season finale, the Garland Symphony Orchestra performs pieces by Beethoven and Stravinsky. The program also includes Saint-Saëns' Bacchanal from Samson and Delilah. The high-energy orchestral dance depicts the Philistines' celebration of their victory over Samson with exotic, frantic music. 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Joining the orchestra May 8th through 10th, program includes Dvorak, Brahms, and Joan Tower.

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We'll wrap up this hour with a bit of Spanish flair. Sharon has been playing the guitar with the New York Philharmonic, Joaquin Rodrigo's second movement, the Adagio of the Concierto de Aranjuez.

The Adagio movement of Joaquin Rodrigo's Concierto de Aranjuez, a favorite movement played by Sharon Isbin in the New York Philharmonic, bringing us into our 4 o'clock hour this afternoon. You're listening to WRR FM and HD1 Dallas Fort Worth, and I'm your host, Emilio Alvarez. It is Asian American and Pacific Islander Heritage Month this month. We'll hear now from the third generation Japanese American conductor, Kent Nagano. We'll hear Kent Nagano conducting the Montreal Symphony Orchestra with Paul Dukas, The Sorcerer's Apprentice.

The Sorcerer's Apprentice by Paul Dukas, having fun with Kent Nagano and the Montreal Symphony Orchestra. You're listening to WRR. 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Gimmick-free since 83. You're listening to The Home Stretch. Tomorrow we will celebrate two very important birthdays, especially when it comes to romantic composers, Tchaikovsky and Brahms. Both celebrate birthdays tomorrow. And we'll hear now the Brahms Choral Preludes, arranged for piano and performed here by the most recent Cliburn Gold medalist, Aristo Schamm.

0: last year's gold medalist of the Clyburn International Piano Competition, Hong Kong pianist Aristo Sham, who studied simultaneously at the New England Conservatory and Harvard. He's wicked smart and wicked talented. We heard Aristo Sham performing the Brahms Choral Preludes. 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

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And now we'll dance a foxtrot up to the top of the hour. Music written in 1985 by John Adams. This work titled The Chairman Dances, and dances being a verb in this case, in this depiction of Chairman Mao descending from his portrait to crash a presidential banquet with a dance. We hear The Chairman Dances, played by the Baltimore Symphony Orchestra, led by David Zinman.

David Zinman conducting the Baltimore Symphony Orchestra with The Chairman Dances by John Adams. And that brings us about to the halfway point of our show this morning. This is The Home Stretch on WRR-FM and HD1 Dallas-Fort Worth. And I'm your host, Emilio Alvarez. Glad to be with you until 7 with plenty more wonderful music on this Wednesday afternoon. And from a foxtrot to a waltz, we'll hear The Glowworms Waltz by Eduard Strauss, performed by the Vienna Johann Strauss Orchestra.

The Vienna Johann Strauss Orchestra with some Viennese dance music. We heard The Glowworms Waltz by Eduard Strauss. 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You're listening to The Homestretch on WRR. We'll hear some early opera music from Czech composer Antonín Dvořák. Dvořák in his early 30s premiering this work at the Provisional Theater in Prague. We'll hear the Vanda Overture by Antonín Dvořák, played by the Slovak Philharmonic Orchestra.

Libor Pešek conducting the Slovak Philharmonic Orchestra with the Vanda Overture by Antonín Dvořák. And it looks like we're due for our Road Rage Remedy. Here's a bit of fresh air from Felix Mendelssohn, this beautiful slow movement from his piano sextet in D major, played by the Santa Fe Chamber Music Festival Sextet.

0: The Santa Fe Chamber Music Festival Sextet with that slow movement from Felix Mendelssohn's Piano Sextet in D Major. 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

16-year-old Mozart in the winter of 1772 and spending time in Salzburg. After a couple stints in Italy, the young teenager wrote that Divertimento number 1 in D major. We heard Camerata Salzburg performing. Thanks for tuning in to the home stretch on WRR. We will stretch out next to the top of the 6 o'clock hour with Barber's Souvenirs. But first, support for WRR comes from Sid Richardson Museum in Fort Worth's Sundance Square, open to the public daily. Now on display, Russell's Retreat explores works made by the cowboy artist during his summer at Glacier National Park in Montana.

highly emotional work by Samuel Barber. In the early 1950s, Barber wrote that for himself and his friend Charles Turner to play piano four hands at the Blue Angel Bar in Manhattan. A highly sentimental work from Barber is Souvenirs, played by the Atlanta Symphony Orchestra, led by Yoel Levy. 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We have just a few more selections still together on this wonderful Wednesday afternoon before Matt Rogers takes over at 7 o'clock. 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I'm going to spoil a bit of our programming for tomorrow morning. I don't normally do this, but I'm excited about the March of the Day tomorrow. And I know March of the Day enthusiasts won't mind hearing this on a Wednesday evening and then a Thursday morning the next morning. This March Slav, as we'll celebrate Tchaikovsky and Brahms' birthdays tomorrow, and hear Tchaikovsky's March Slav performed by the Russian National Orchestra.

A preview of our celebration of Tchaikovsky and Brahms tomorrow. Both of them celebrate their birthdays on May the 7th. We heard Tchaikovsky's March Slav, performed by Mikhail Pletnov in the Russian National Orchestra. 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You're listening to the home stretch. We go from Tchaikovsky, showcasing some Slavic sounds, to Salieri, digging into a Baroque tradition, these 26 variations on La Folia di Spagna, performed by the London Mozart Players.

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We have time for one more piece to take us all the way up to 7 o'clock, and that's when Matt Rogers will take over with the dinner concert. And I'll join you again tomorrow afternoon at 3 p.m. We'll celebrate Brahms and Tchaikovsky's birthday tomorrow. I've been your host, Emilio Alvarez, and this has been The Home Stretch. We'll wrap up our program today with the Fourth Symphony by Franz Schubert, this one written in the key of C minor. It's known as his Tragic Symphony. We'll hear the Royal Concertgebouw Orchestra ending The Home Stretch on a tragic note. I want to thank you for tuning in today. Have a wonderful rest of your Wednesday.